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2: She work it, girl, she work the bull. 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Look at the way she's shaking. 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
2: 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I can